It's 27 minutes to 6. This is the FM service of Bauchi Radio Corporation BRC, commencing its transmission. Today, Thursday, the 20th day of August 2026, equivalent to 7th Rabiul Awal 1448 after the Hijrah of Prophet Muhammad. Peace be upon him. On behalf of the management and staff of Bauchi Radio Corporation, under the leadership of the Managing Director, Alhaji Umar Muhammad Shira, and my colleagues on morning duty for today, Muhammad Adamu has been the technical officer at the Elwa Transmission Station, who is working closely with our colleagues, the plant operator at the Elwa Transmission Station, to ensure speedy development of the transmission. Alongside the technical officer at the broadcasting house, including the studio manager, the studio maintenance officer, and the plant operator. The duty driver has been Abubakar Muhammad. The security personnel, Malam Tasiu, all of them. My name is Muhammad Mukhtar Ibrahim, on behalf of all, saying good morning and welcoming you for this wonderful day which we commence our transmission now. Stay tuned from now after 12 midnight, where we hope to switch off the transmission for today. But before then, we do hope you will enjoy programs that will inform you, educate you, and entertain you. Meanwhile, you can download BRC Bauchi mobile app on Play Store or App Store, or visit our website on www.brcradiobauchi.com.

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0: 8:06. This is the FM service of the BRC. Good morning and here is your newsline, a news magazine program from the FM service of the BRC. Today, Thursday, 20th August 2026, equivalent to 7th Rabiul Awal 1448, after the Hijrah of Prophet Muhammad, peace be upon him. In today's edition, modern broadcast equipment for the reactivation of Bauchi Radio Corporation and Bauchi State Television arrives Bauchi. Bauchi State Local Government Service Commission organizes sensitization workshop for local government staff aimed at equipping them for their promotion examination. Newly elected chairman, Katagum Local Government, swears in his deputy and 20 councillors of the local government. Federal Road Safety Commission commends Bauchi State candidates in its ongoing 2026 recruitment exercise in the state. The news analysis. The news is streaming live on BRC Bauchi mobile app. Tune in Radio Gallery, Radio Garden and Maitona Radio apps. You can also download BRC Bauchi mobile app on Play Store or App Store, or visit our website on www.brcradiobauchi.org and other social media handles. There will be more news and correspondence report and a look at the national and the international scenes later in the program, presented by Mukhtar Muhammad Ibrahim. The Commissioner for Information and Communication, Honorable Usman Usman Shehu, has inspected the newly arriving broadcast equipment earmarked for the upgrade and reactivation of Bauchi Radio Corporation BRC and Bauchi State Television BATB, including the BRC 1 AM service. The Commissioner carried out the inspection in company of the Chairman, Board of Directors of BRC and BATB, Alhaji Muhammad Inua Bello, and other members of the State Task Force on the reactivation of BRC and BATB. Correspondent Adam Hamidu Mayagi completes the report.
1: The inspection formed part of ongoing efforts by the Bauchi State Government to restore the two state-owned media organizations to full operational capacity and reposition them to meet the demands of modern broadcasting. Speaking during the inspection, Usman Usman Shehu expressed optimism over the arrival of the equipment, describing it as a major milestone in the ongoing efforts to upgrade and reactivate the two media stations. The commissioner appreciated Governor Bala Muhammad for the bold initiative and commitment towards transforming BRC and BATV, noting that the investment in the two media organizations will significantly change the fortunes of the state in terms of media performance. He explained that with the arrival of the equipment, BRC and BATV will be restored to their former glory while embracing modern approaches and technologies in broadcasting. According to him, the intervention would enhance the station's capacity in news gathering, production, transmission, and program delivery, thereby enabling them to provide more effective and efficient service to the people of Bauchi State. Usman further noted that a vibrant and technologically equipped state media remains essential to effective communication between government and citizens, particularly in disseminating government policies, programs, and development initiatives. Also speaking, the chairman of the board of directors of BRC and BATV, Alhaji Muhammad Inua Bello, described the arrival of the long-awaited new equipment as heartwarming, saying it signified the materialization of the transformation dream for the two stations. Alhaji Inua Bello said the development will ultimately be for the benefit of the people of Bauchi State, who will have access to improved and more reliable broadcast services. He assured the project implementation team of the readiness of the management and staff of PRC and BATV to cooperate fully with them, stressing that such collaboration will facilitate the timely completion and successful delivery of the project. In his remarks, the lead engineer of Technosystem, the firm handling the project, Engineer Peter Adewumi, assured the commissioner and members of his team of the company's readiness to diligently execute the project within the expected timeline to achieve the objectives of the upgrade and reactivation program. Adam Hamid Meyaki reporting.
0: Bauchi State Local Government Service Commission, in collaboration with Dugge Management Services Limited (DMSL), has organized a 2-day sensitization workshop for 2,332 local government staff ahead of the 2025 promotion examination. Correspondent Jennifer Emmanuel completes the report.
2: The workshop held at the multipurpose indoor sports hall in Bauchi is aimed at preparing participants with the necessary knowledge, techniques and understanding required to excel in the promotion examination. In his welcome address, the permanent secretary of the Bauchi State Local Government Service Commission, Alhaji Kanu Muhammad, described the training as timely and important to the development of human capital in the local government service. He said human capital remained one of the most important factors of production, noting that the state government had invested substantially in the promotion examination exercise. Alhaji Kanu urged the participant to regard the opportunity as a platform for career advancement while encouraging them to remain committed to their duties and contribute meaningfully to effective service delivery. Giving an overview of the training program, the chairman of Dugge Management Service Limited and consultant to the exercise, Alhaji Gambo Magaji, urged participants to pay close attention to the sessions. He said the knowledge and understanding gained from the workshop will enhance their preparedness for the promotion examination and improve their chances of advancing to higher grades within the local government service. Declaring the workshop open, the chairman of the Bauchi State Local Government Service Commission, Alhaji Abubakar Muhammad Wabi, disclosed that Governor Bola Muhammad had approved the conduct of the promotion examination for staff of the state's 20 local government areas covering batch A and B, with about 2,332 employees expected to participate. According to him, local government staff have benefited from various incentives and training opportunities since the current administration assumed office, describing the initiatives as part of effort to develop human capital, enhance productivity, and improve service delivery. Alhaji Wabi explained that the objective of the workshop was to equip participants with new ideas, knowledge and techniques that will prepare them adequately for the promotion examination and enable them to progress to the next grade levels. He therefore urged the participants to take the training seriously, remain attentive throughout the sessions, and apply the knowledge acquired in their examination preparation. In his vote of thanks, the Director of Training, Bauchi State Local Government Service Commission, Alhaji Garba M. Bashi, appreciated the Chairman of the Commission, Alhaji Muhammad Wabi, the Permanent Secretary and the entire management team for their commitment and prompt response towards organizing the exercise. Jennifer Emmanuel reporting.
0: The newly elected Chairman of Katagum Local Government Area, Yusuf Babayazaki, has sworn in his deputy, Musbahu Ibrahim Gwasamai, alongside 20 councillors of the local government. Correspondent Joseph Bulus completes the report.
3: The swearing-in ceremony was conducted by the presiding judge of Upper Sharia Court 1 Azare, Malam Baba Muhammad Gadaw, at the Katagum Local Government Secretariat in Azare. The ceremony was attended by a large number of residents, traditional rulers, political stakeholders, community leaders and other well-wishers from across the local government area. In his welcome address, the acting head of administration of Katagum Local Government, Muhammad Garba Al-Kali, congratulated the newly elected chairman and councillors on their victory in the local government elections held on Monday, August 17, 2026. Speaking at the occasion, the chairman of the Allied People's Movement in Katagum Local Government, Haladu Ganaru Madara, congratulated the chairman, his deputy and all the councillors on their victory under the APM platform. He commended party stakeholders in the local government area and the Bauchi State Governor, Senator Bala Abdelkader Muhammad, for their efforts towards ensuring the success of the party in the election. Haladu Ganaru also commended Yusuf Babayazaki for his developmental achievements, which he said contributed to his re-election. In his remarks, the newly sworn-in deputy chairman, Musbahu Ibrahim Gwasamai, expressed appreciation to the people of Katagum for giving them another opportunity to serve. He pledged to work closely with the chairman to promote development across the local government area. and to support efforts towards strengthening the APM and its candidates across Bauchi State in the 2027 general election. In his vote of thanks, the newly sworn in chairman Yusuf Babu Zaki expressed gratitude to the people of Katagum, local government area, political leaders and traditional rulers for their support and confidence in his administration. He promised to consolidate on his previous achievements and implement more developmental projects aimed at improving the living conditions of residents in both urban and rural communities across Katagum local government area. As part of the ceremony, the chairman commissioned a new bus for the local government councillors to facilitate their movement and enable them to effectively carry out their official responsibilities. Joseph Bullis reported.
0: The Federal Road Safety Commission co-commander and head of Strategic Business Development Unit, National Headquarters, Abuja, Eston Manu, has expressed appreciation to the candidates seeking enlistment into the Senior Cadre Road Safety Recruitment Exercise 2026 for their resilience and commendable conduct during the recruitment exercise. Co-commander Eston Manu stated that they were in the state to conduct recruitment exercise for the new intake into the Road Safety Corps in Bauchi. It could be recalled that the Road Safety Corps has advertised vacancies for officers, marshal inspectors and road marshal assistants, and as Wednesday's exercise is for degree and higher national diploma holders, junior cadre recruitment will continue. According to the co-commander, Bauchi State is a peaceful state and their work is going peacefully without any hitches. He added that applicants needed to be invited for the exercise, disciplined and obedient, while those who fulfill the general requirements, including tests and examination, would be given the opportunity to serve with the Corps. You are listening to Newsline, a news magazine program from the FM service of the BRC. Today, Thursday, 20th August 2026, equivalent to 7th Rabiul Awal 1448, after the Hijrah of Prophet Muhammad, peace be upon him. Coming next in the program, federal government pushes for women leadership in green economy. Northeast Development Commission constructs Fertility Center and Maternity Ward in Maiduguri. A stakeholder in digital switchover calls on the authorities to save consumers from being compelled to purchase new decoders. World Health Organization expresses hope that Ebola outbreak in the Democratic Republic of Congo can still be contained. Stay tuned.
4: Journey to nationhood comes with varying degrees of challenges.
5: Our collective commitment to overcoming today's challenge is our legacy of building the future of our children.
4: Greatness never achieved under a chaotic situation. It is our duty to unveil a nation full of prospects.
5: Good days are the assurances of collective sacrifices in the manner of disciplined behavior and peaceful conduct.
4: From wherever we are, regardless of our tribe and origin, we remain brothers and sisters.
5: As wise men and women, young and old, we shall shun all tendencies of hatred. We shall say no to divisive plans. We shall uphold virtues of law abiding. Remember, destruction comes from evil, while peace is godly.
4: As we traverse under the ambit of freedom, the right of speech, association and complaint, those shall not be a license for us to act lawlessly. It is an act of crime and criminality detrimental to good citizenship to disregard our norms, culture, laws and orders.
5: Say no to violence and say yes to peace.
0: Welcome back. Now the news line continues. The federal government has called on for the removal of structural barriers limiting women's leadership in the green economy while calling for more access to capital, technology and markets. The Minister of Regional Development, Mr. Abubakar Momo, met the call at the Women's International Green Summit and Exhibition WITSEC 26 in Lagos. Momo, represented by Dr. Oku Dugwa Dauda, Vice President, Corporate Services, Nigerian Society of Engineers for the 2026 Executive Committee term, said women were already driving innovations in renewable energy, climate-smart agriculture, recycling and clean cooking. He said the government must move beyond inviting women to participate in the green transition and create conditions that will enable them to lead it. The minister said the green economy must create opportunities for women to own enterprises, control productive assets and participate fully in economic development. According to him, the transition should generate jobs, strengthen food security, expand energy access, improve public health and build resilient communities. He said regional development should go beyond roads and physical infrastructure to encompass human resilience, local economies, ecosystems and livelihoods. The minister cited solar-powered streetlights installed across Niger Delta communities as an example of interventions that had improved mobility, extended commercial activities and enhanced security. He said the Niger Delta Agricultural Development Investment Fund could help women transition from subsistence farming to commercially viable, climate-smart value chains. Momo said the ministry was ready to work with WICSE organizers to translate summit resolutions into practical partnerships capable of creating sustainable livelihoods, resilient communities, and investable women-led green enterprises. Earlier, the president of the Women in Renewable Energy Association, Dr. Anita Nana Okoribido, identified inadequate finance as the biggest barrier to women's participation in the energy transition. She also identified tradition and weak implementation of policies as major obstacles to women's participation in the green economy. Nana Okoribido urged policymakers to give women a voice in decisions on energy, climate policy, and green investment. The theme of the summit is empowering women to lead Africa's green transition, enhanced by innovation, inclusion, and impact, brought together policymakers, investors, entrepreneurs, and women leaders. Also, Senator Augustine Akobundo, Deputy Chairman, Senate Committee on National Planning and Economic Affairs, described climate change as an economic and national security challenge. The Governor of Osun, Mr. Ademola Adeleke, said women needed access to skills, technology, finance, markets and policy platforms to lead the green transition. Mr. Adeleke, represented by his Director General and Special Envoy on Climate Change and Renewable Energy, Professor Chinwe Obuaku, said the state had implemented solar energy, recycling and waste management initiatives aimed at expanding energy access and creating green jobs. Mrs. Chioma Anyinwe, Chairman of the WICSE 26 Organizing Committee, said the summit sought to make women's leadership central to Africa's green transition. The federal government has announced its readiness to invest more resources in critical infrastructure to fast-track economic and human development in the northeastern region. Minister of State for Regional Development Uba Amadu made this known while speaking to newsmen shortly after inaugurating a fertility center and ensued maternity ward in Maiduguri. Reports have it that the facilities were constructed and equipped by the Northeast Development Commission NEDC at the University of Maiduguri Teaching Hospital. Amadu said that the center

0: stabilization after a decade and a half of insurgency. He also announced that his ministry had expended billions of naira on implementing vital people-centered programs through NEDC. In a remark, Governor Babagana Zulum commended NEDC for the intervention in Noguru, especially the MRI machine recently procured for the University of Maiduguri Teaching Hospital. Mr. Penono Oguangi, a broadcaster and digital suite over DSO stakeholder, has urged authorities to integrate existing digital terrestrial television DTT infrastructure into the free TV platform. This is with a view to avoiding compelling consumers to purchase new decoders. Oguangi, who made the call in an interview with Newsmen, said compelling users to abandon existing devices could discourage public acceptance of the DSO program. He said although public awareness of the DSO and free TV programs remained high, consumers who already owned DTT decoders were reluctant to buy new devices. Oguangi said it is actually wrong to ask someone to abandon a product to buy another version of the same product, and that what should be done is to improve on what is already existing by carrying both DTT and DTH along and rectifying signal issues wherever they exist. The World Health Organization says that the Ebola outbreak in the Democratic Republic of Congo can still be contained despite its continued spread across the country. Theano Balde, WHO incident manager, said the outbreak could be brought under control within 3 months if adequate resources were provided. The outbreak, Congo's worst of 17, has killed at least 2,325 people, making it the second deadliest Ebola outbreak on record. Balde says the situation had worsened since the WHO initially projected that the spread could be reversed within 3 months, with the outbreak now extending to a sixth province. The WHO has so far raised about 60% of the $115 million needed to fund the Ebola response. Balde identified delayed detection, overstretched surveillance teams, armed conflicts, and shortages of vaccines and treatment for the Bundibugyo strain as major challenge. He said containment efforts were being stepped up, with 400 additional beds added over for the past 2 weeks. He added that more epidemiologists would be deployed to trace contacts of infected people. He however said the outbreak remained far from being contained, noting that between 70% and 80% of new cases had no known link to previously identified patients. Now to end the news, a recap of the major items. Modern broadcast equipment for the reactivation of Bauchi Radio Corporation and Bauchi State Television arrives Bauchi. Bauchi State Local Government Service Commission organizes sensitization workshop for the local government staff aimed at equipping them for their promotion examination. Newly elected chairman Katagum Local Government swears in his deputy and 20 councillors of the local government. Federal Road Safety Corps commends Bauchi State candidates in its ongoing 2026 recruitment exercise in the state. And that's the end of the news, as edited by Adam Muhammad Umayagi and the production crew. Muhammad Mukhtar Ibrahim has been the presenter, saying good morning, and we do hope you enjoy the news magazine program. See you at 11 o'clock in this morning for another bulletins of the world news. But before then, 7 o'clock will be the time for linking you with the FRC and Abuja for the network news presentation. Stay tuned.
1: 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But why?
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4: 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Those musicals and different kinds of commercials and interludes were coming to you from the studios of Bauchi Radio Corporation BRC. 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At 8 o'clock we shall present you the repeat edition of the House of Future program, Yo Dogobe, and it will be followed by Maji Magani at 8:30. 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
5: President Bola Tinubu approves 5G business plan. Presidency orders release of EFCC recovered funds to NEFA

0: different question him. Abel, and John appointed as new head of civil service. Plateau Stephen is commanding to arrest suspected mastermind of Mango attack. The commentary today is on parents' responsibilities during long school breaks.
1: 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Now, the news in detail. President Bola Tinubu has approved the immediate preparation of a comprehensive national threat assessment and a 5-year strategic defense operations plan to strengthen coordination across Nigeria's defense, intelligence, and security capabilities. The president's special advisor on homeland security, Major General Adeyinka Faradewa, will coordinate and provide secretariat support for the 11-man committee constituted by the president to draft the plan. Other members of the committee are the National Security Advisor Madam Nuhuri Badu, the Minister of Defense General Christopher Musa, the Minister of State for Defense Alhaji Bello Matawali, the Chief of Defense Staff General Olufemi Oluyede, the Chief of Army Staff Lieutenant General Wahid Shaibu, the Chief of Air Staff Air Marshal Sunday Aneke, and the Chief of Naval Staff Vice Admiral Idi Abbas, the Director General of the Department of State Service Tosin Ajayi, and the Director General of the National Intelligence Agency Mr. Mohammed Mohammed are also members of the committee. President Tinubu gave the directive at the Federal Executive Council meeting at the State House Abuja, stressing the need for a coherence framework to respond to evolving security threats nationwide. The president said the new framework would provide a common understanding of the threats facing the nation, the operational objectives to be achieved, and the capabilities required to address them. According to him, recent security successes, including the rescue of pupils and teachers abducted in Oriri local government area of Oyo State, demonstrated the importance of improved coordination among defense, security, and intelligence agencies. He said the national threat assessment would identify the principal threats facing the country, determine their relative urgency, and establish operational objectives for addressing them. President Tinubu directed the committee to commence work immediately and submit the completed national threat assessment and strategic defense operations plan for its consideration and approval within 90 days. Once approved, the plan will serve as the principal framework for coordinating military and defense operations over the medium term.
0: The Federal Video Corporation of Nigeria, FRCN, has described the sealing of its property at Basharun, Oyo State, by the Oyo State government as unlawful, as the matter is under litigation at the High Court of Justice, Oyo State, which has given an order of interlocutory injunction against land grabbers and trespassers on the property since August last year. The FRCN hereby draws the urgent attention of the general public, prospective land buyers, developers, financial institutions, estate agents, and all stakeholders that the said land remains the exclusive property of the Federal Radio Corporation of Nigeria and has not been sold, allocated, transferred, leased, or assigned to any individual, group, cooperative society, company, or estate developer. Accordingly, members of the public are hereby strongly warned that anyone who purchases, leases, develops, finances, or otherwise enters into any transaction relating to the said land with these illegal occupants does so entirely at his or her own risk. Such transactions are null, void, and of no legal effect, and the corporation shall not accept any liability for any financial loss or any other consequences arising therefrom. The FRCN, as a law-abiding institution, has commenced appropriate legal and administrative actions to recover possession of the property and prosecute all persons involved in unlawful occupation, sale, allocation, or development of the land. This includes any individual organization aiding, abetting, advertising, marketing, or facilitating these illegal activities. The corporation further calls on prospective buyers to carry out proper due diligence before purchasing any property in the area. Also, real estate developers, surveyors, legal practitioners, and real estate agents should refrain from participating in or promoting any transaction related to the FRCN land. The FRCN management urges communities, leaders, traditional institutions, the security agencies to cooperate with the corporation in protecting the important public asset and preventing further acts of trespass or illegal development. last year in this committee to safeguarding all federal government properties entrusted to its care. I will pursue every lawful measures to ensure that those responsible for these illegal acts are held accountable. Members of the public who have information regarding the activities of black drivers are encouraged to report such information to the nearest security agency or directly to the Federal Radio Corporation of Nigeria. FRCN management therefore warns the public not to be deceived by fraudulent claims of ownership, forged documents or false assurances. If you buy, build on or transact on the FRCN land at Bashorun or your state, you do so entirely at your own peril.
1: The Federal Ministry of Environment has identified blocked manholes, accumulated silt, solid wastes, and poor management of underground drainage infrastructure as major factors responsible for the flash flood that ravaged Lantarai Crescent, Ademola Adetokunbo Crescent, Osetu, Abuja. These were parts of the report submitted by a fact-finding team of the ministry. The team lead and director, Erosion and Floods and Coastal Zone Management Department, Mr. Usman Bukani, explained that flooding was not merely the result of intense rainfall, but was significantly worsened by restrictions within the underground stormwater drainage system. He said the technical assessment found evidence of sewage-contaminated water at several locations within the Abuja city center, raising concerns over possible cross-connections, surcharge, or inadequate maintenance of the drainage and wastewater infrastructure. The team recommended immediate clearing, evacuation, and the silting of manholes and underground drainage channels at Lantarai Crescent, alongside hydraulic inspection of upstream and downstream drainage networks to detect concealed blockages capable of worsening future flooding.
0: Meanwhile, the Nigerian Institute of Town Planners has expressed concern over the flagrant violation of the Abuja Master Plan and the gradual loss of the city's green character. The FCT chairman of the Institute, Comrade Quinn Phillips, stated this at the 2026 annual Town Planners Day in Abuja. Comrade Quinn attributed the destruction of the Abuja Master Plan to interference by authorities, noting that many property owners and developers often ignore professional advice from town planners, thereby worsening the situation. According to her, the Institute is proposing stringent penalties, including requiring offenders to pay the cost of demolishing illegal structures, emphasizing that government agencies should ensure that defaulters pay heavily for their violations.

0: 7-4-0-0-3 or 770-474-0295 between 8 a.m. and 6 p.m. daily. Anusa, Acting Military Secretary, Army. Radio Nigeria, uplifting the people and uniting the nation.
1: President Bola Tinubu has ordered the release of EFCC recovered funds and unclaimed market dividends to no fund for the benefit of Nigerian students. The president also directed the Ministry of Housing and Urban Development to allocate the seized properties to the Nigerian Armed Forces. These are some of the highlights of the Federal Executive Council meeting held at the Presidential Villa, Abuja. State House correspondent Zakius Babalola reports that the FEC also announced that the federal government secured

0: friends, committed to seeing to the improvement of the welfare of their forces.
1: Friends of finance and gentlemen of economy, I will create a federal government that secured our

they just is something retro, someone vibing with whatever people they go to their dreams to create a fake agency that had an office within the institution of the federal government. The money

0: Fabius, Paranormal, Radio Nigeria. Still convicted with executive consultation, the federal government approved the concession agreement of 3 trail parks across the country. State House correspondent Hamza Abdali has details and other approvals granted by the council.
1: The Federal Executive Council has approved the concession of 3 trailer parks across the country under a build, operate and transfer arrangement. Minister of State for Works, Alhaji Bello Goroyo, said the initiative was part of the federal government's policy of leveraging private sector capital and expertise to develop, operate and maintain critical national infrastructure.

easy. Give me stars, so I know that the construction work on the Abuja-Kaduna Expressway, which has been ongoing for some time, was expected to be completed by the end of this year. He explained other contract approvals granted the ministry aimed at improving road infrastructure

0: Meeting Council also approved the establishment of a committee to draft a five-year strategic defense cooperation plan for the country. Minister of Information and National Orientation, Alhaji Mohammed Idris, said the committee will undertake an overall national threat assessment and develop a framework for military and defense cooperation.
1: The essence of this is to look at our overall national threat assessment. We'll also look at the principal framework for the establishment of a

for Naira Energy. According to the Minister of Information and National Orientation, the committee will draw its membership from stakeholders in the defense and intelligence sectors and has 90 days to submit its reports to President Bola Tinubu. Also previously as House correspondent after the Federal Executive Council meeting, the Minister of Innovation, Science and Technology

0: truth. This was a semblance of toil, the lost struggle by the years. Crossroads, lost and true, where my technology was at that time. And of course, where my technology is globally, we found that my technology policy of 2001 can no longer serve the current realities. He said that Nigeria's abundant biomass and bioresources provide huge opportunities for energy production, adding that the new framework will help maximize the country's potential in bioenergy. From the presidential villa, Hamza Algali, Radio Nigeria.
1: President Bola Tinubu has appointed Mr. Abel Eniton as the head of the civil service called the Federation, effective August 27, 2026. Mr. Eniton succeeds Mrs. Didi Wilson-Jack, who will retire soon from the federal civil service upon attaining the statutory retirement age of 60. Mr. Eniton from Osun State is the most senior permanent secretary in the federal civil service and has served as permanent secretary for 7 years and 7 months, working at the Ministry of Police Affairs, the Ministry of Humanitarian Affairs, and the Office of the Vice President. He is currently the Permanent Secretary in the Federal Ministry of Education. Mr. Eniton brings considerable institutional experience and a deep understanding of how the Federal Civil Service works to his new responsibility.
2: Meanwhile, the civil society groups for good governance has lauded President Bola Tinubu for appointing Mr. Abel Eniton as the head of civil service of the Federation. The group described the appointment as timely and described Mr. Eniton as a perfect fit for the position, given his experience, professionalism, and competence in public administration. In a statement characterized by the big group comrade Ogakum Ogakum, the appointment demonstrates the President Tinubu's confidence in an experienced career civil servant capable of advancing reforms in the Federal Civil Service. The group congratulates the new head of civil service of the Federation, urging him to deploy his wealth of experience toward contributing significantly to Nigeria's development.
1: Also, President Bola Tinubu has approved the renewal of the appointment of Dr. Pokobu Waka as the Chief Medical Director of the Jos University Teaching Hospital, Jos, for a final term of 4 years, with effect from 30th of August this year. In a letter by the Coordinating Minister of Health and Social Welfare, Professor Mohamed Pate, the President says the appointment is based on the leadership skills and development at the hospital during Pokobu's first tenure. While congratulating the CMD for the appointment, President Tinubu reminded him of the heavy responsibility in the office and expressed the belief that he would justify the confidence reposed in him.
2: The federal government has directed Nigerian builders to end poverty and reject substandard materials and uphold

0: things can turn out to be. Protocol in Abuja, an implementation workshop organized by the Nigerian Governors Forum in partnership with the Commission. Abdullahi Lamina has details.
1: As Nigeria experiences a public services, state government are handling increasing amounts of citizens' personal information, from health and education to taxation and employment. Nigeria has national law requiring organizations that collect and use personal data to protect it. The challenge is ensuring those rules are applied in practice across the state. The Nigerian Data Protection Commission and the Nigerian Governors Forum are therefore working to strengthen data protection at the subnational level, and this workshop is the latest step in that regard. The National Commissioner and Chief Executive Officer of the Commission, Dr. Wilson Olajunji, emphasized that effective data protection in Nigeria cannot be achieved without the partition government of the state, which handles a large share of citizens' personal information. Dr. Olajunji advised states against enacting separate data protection laws, explaining that this could implicate the national regulatory framework.
2: This is not

the objective goal of Kenyan state allowed more than Rasim and Gang, said the state was committed to strengthening its institutional structures, policies and practices for protecting personal data held by governments. He maintained that data protection should be treated as a responsibility to citizens rather than simply

0: specific statistics, strokes into interpretations, no political neutrals in the state governance in Abuja. Abdullahi Lamin, Radio Nigeria.
1: The national chairman of the African Democratic Congress, ADC, Senator David Mack, has called for a free, credible and transparent election in 2027. His state office in Abuja, where he received a delegation from the International Republican Institute, which is on a pre-election assessment mission in the country ahead of next year's general election. Senator Mack stressed that the ADC

0: Americans in transit states have lauded the resilience of communities across the states who continue to rebuild their lives despite repeated cycles of violence, displacement, and loss. Media position known as an event in Jos to mark this year's World Humanitarian Day. Josiah Kusum reports.
1: Fortified the community by persistent push has resulted in over 11,000 deaths were recorded in 420 communities across 13 local government areas in the state between 2001 and 2025, with widespread destruction of homes and livelihoods. Similarly, human rights assessments indicate that more than 65,000 people remain homeless within the period, while UNICEF reported that 160 children were among those killed during the 2024 violence. The situation, according to the civil society organizations in the state, should be addressed as the suffering of vulnerable populations must not be ignored. The executive and campaign director, Safe House for Justice and Human Empowerment Center, Edith Kumut, said UNICEF's team Act for Humanity reaffirms their collective commitment to respect for international humanitarian law, promotion of human dignity, and strengthening of community resilience in the face of violence, displacement, and insecurity.
2: The suffering of vulnerable populations

0: from the continuing major consequences of insecurity.
1: Cities has built most of the cities, protecting everyone in our repeated walls and systems, secure from the communities, facilitate equality and safe return, air conditions permit, as well as privacy, justice, peace building and mental health. Executive director and head of training asset community wellness center, Ebisa David, stressed the need for partnership in protecting lives and property

0: Faut pas faire des sons quand je vois le street qui tapisse. Les gens fusent en police quand on dit qu'un crapisse.
1: Young people need you, that's the issue and don't fall and stress because of some peanuts. Still we've come to tell the young people act of our resilience and then do something.
0: Des gros soucis, des rois, des voleurs, des débiles, des jeunes, des gens écrasés dans tout pays qui le dit. Malgré leur sale et système infecté de communities. Vengeance, Joseph, son made in Nigeria. This is what for humanism resonates on social development, as expressed on some normally brave attacks on humanitarian workers, illegal assistance to vulnerable populations in conflict-affected areas, the restraint to the executive office of the Institute de Prince Francis Omega, ordered by the UNO on this year's World Humanitarian Day. Said today was a reminder of the sacrifices made by humanitarian workers.

noises. Starvation with impeded capacity of people. Robert the first responders with impeded capacities of the NGOs, the CSOs, those who are directly

0: canal Skinny.
1: Francis Origa also called for the strict enforcement of international humanitarian law to address impunity and guarantee the safety of humanitarian personnel.
0: It is now 7:30. You are listening to the news on the net of service of Radio Nigeria. In the headlines, President Bola Tinubu has approved a five-year defense plan. The presidency has ordered the release of EFCC recovered funds to no fund. Mr. Abel Enita has been appointed as a new head of civil service. Still to come, Plateau State Police Command arrests suspected mastermind of Mango attack. Plus sports, commentary, cyberscope, news with headlines and weather forecasts. See you.
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0: because of that trick. The details of the crime sheet might even also be on cell card. I drop a pin.
1: You need to tell me now what you're seeing, please.
2: Ten people, people who are lying to their unpaid critic.
0: Keep that key to me. If I'm not too kind, I'm gonna drop service off Reading Nigeria. It'll be Friday at 7 PM. Don't miss it. Radio Nigeria, uplifting the people and uniting the nation.
3: The Ibadan State Police Command has arrested a suspect in connection with the killing of 25 people and the injury of 4 others on Tuesday's money attack on Bimpan Village in Gombong District of Mangalakota, Nigeria. The attack prompted renewed security measures in the area, which the general is commanding

0: the foot. Feeling as if residents of Hotel Bahiria in Ishogu were thrown into panic yesterday as suspected cultists disrupted the peace of the area during a thank you visit of the re-elected governor of Osun State, Senator Ademola Adeleke, to the Adajo of Ishogu Obatumo Alaniput Queen's Palace. According to eyewitness accounts, the issue started when the suspected cultists had a confrontation with the bodyguards of international music icon David Adeleke, popularly known as Davido, who was also in the convoy of Governor Adeleke, who is also his uncle. It was gathered that an attempt by some of the area boys to harass the governor ignited the confrontation as they were prevented by Davido's security guards. The situation made the force the governor's security men to intervene as the boys threw stones, bottles and fired gunshots. Earlier, the governor said he was in the palace to thank the Adaja for his support and present the certificate of return to the monarch and get royal blessing.
1: While Osun State Police commanders confronted the death of a 60-year-old man, Tajiri Joseph, who was allegedly shot by the suspected hoodlums in Oshogbo, they still carried out shortly after confronting

society organizations and residents of Bina community in the Malinco government area of Rivers State have called on the federal government to declare a state of emergency over worsening gas emissions in the community, warning that continued inaction could lead to an environmental and humanitarian disaster. The call was made in Abuja during the media presentation of a documentary titled Bina is Highly Flammable by Corporate Accountability and Public Participation Office, CAPA. The executive director of CAPA, Mr. Akimbo Deluafemi, said residents had reported gas emissions in the community since October 2025, which had affected their livelihoods, while government intervention

sensors, new vehicle screening and treatment, temporary learning facilities, a coordinated emergency response and evacuation plan for affected communities. The Vice President of the PHGW Youth Federation, Ikwe Timothy Adunyadi, said four major fire incidents had occurred in the community, including one on May 14 that nearly killed four people, adding that the gas emissions could be linked to engine or a bad

Ladies mind your rhythm every day. Dot com home to penetrate press button. Home protect its workforce. Strap in, rebels are jumping off. Two, four, three, and I'm rolling. Who got you?

0: Sie schon wach, kann man schreien, sie lachen, hauen Hammer, wenn ich sie wollen. As long as you let them spread me, regulatory frameworks, I think hot police for stability and growth in the US oil and gas industry. Putting a lockdown to officials, regulators, labor leaders and operators, they discuss the history of the sector. Maybe you like your area, but benefiting the people and uniting the nation.
1: The service of sounds for leaks at APC Outline Level 3 please again at 5 p.m. at First Baptist Church, 24 in Boyd Street, Lagos, while the burial service will take place tomorrow at 10 a.m. at the same venue, followed by interment. There will be a reception by 2 p.m. at Nikon's Event Center, Tables Drive, Yaba, Lagos. In 1969, leaks at APC Outline died on Thursday, July 16, 2026. He was a man of integrity, kindness, strength, and love for his family. His wisdom, generosity, and gentle spirit

0: No qualification for the 2027 FIFA Women World Cup in Brazil. Fiz uma pica bem sem a drop da Nike. Senta da cena, pois já agora speak with you. Não deixar de hit drop, animais já se beating. Cut with the German national levels commission. Mr. Chico Tico, I, the president of Nigeria Football Federation. Mr. Ibrahim Musa, Senta Nike strike the need for the Nigeria Sports Commission and the Nigeria Football Federation. The close ranks for better performance by the Nigerian teams at the world stage.
1: Players Union wants Nigeria's Football Federation to summon arbitration meeting before the start of the football league season. Abadi, this is Point of Sales. Details on this and more in the Sports Bulletin.
2: Many talks with head coach to the commencement of the 2026-2027 Nigeria Premier Football League (NPFL). The National Association of Nigerian Professional Footballers (NAPF) has issued an urgent appeal to the Nigerian Football Federation to convene meeting of the players' status and arbitration committee ahead of the kickoff date of the NAPF League. Secretary General of NAPF, Comrade Austin Popo, said, "This has become imperative to resolve contractual disputed and welfare matters of the players before the kickoff.
3: It is important for the PSAC to meet because there are a lot of pending cases that need to be dispensed with, because we are aware that some of these players, as I speak with you, must have been very restrained. What do I mean? They just give them clearance and at the end of the day they are not able to secure a club while monies are being owed them. So these are the things where that is why the PSAC need to meet almost immediately before the league kicks off.
2: Now, we have found its commitment to collaborating with the NFF to expedite the meeting schedule, ensuring the legal clarity, the national security and competitive fairness across Nigerian football leagues. The arrival of Patrick Vieira as the new coach of Senegal has come at a particularly difficult time of the national team, so much so that there is the possibility the former France captain may not even take charge of the Touareg Alliance. The 50-year-old's appointment has been announced despite him not having signed the contract, and the date of his official representation remains unknown. Senegal's Football Federation, which is currently torn apart by off-field issues, said discussing regarding the administrative and contractual commitments for Vieira are continuing between the two parties. However, the ex-Arsenal and Inter Milan midfielder was unanimously approved as the man to replace Epicure at an Senegal Football Federation meeting Monday with former Netherlands international Patrick Kluivert, among the other names considered. However, uncertainty surrounding the termination of Kluivert remains. Elsewhere, Nigeria's senior women under 20 men's handball teams are stepping up preparations for continental championships. They are all in camp in Abuja, while the women's team are preparing to compete at the inaugural International Handball Federation Women's Nations Trophy Africa Zone 3, which will be held in Ouagadougou, Burkina Faso, from 2nd of next month to the 6th, 2026. The under 20 men's squad will compete at the 33rd African Men's Junior Nations Championship holding in Abidjan, Cote d'Ivoire, from the 5th of next month through to the 12th, 2026. Head coach of the under 20 men's team, Emmanuel Okocha, says his words are shaping up well ahead of the championship.
4: One good thing about it is that almost about 80% of them are coming out for the championship. I took them at the international board championship, and I can tell you the fitness level is something to be kind of appreciative, because they are almost at 80 to 90% fitness level. They will want to work on their intelligence. That is the biggest challenge.
2: 17 players and 3 officials are in camp in Abuja. Meanwhile, former captain of the Nigeria senior men's handball team, Laurent Ekele, better known as Akara, has donated 8 handballs to the Nigeria Handball Federation in support of the continued development of the sport in the country. The former Buffalo's player in his active days made the donation at the training camp of the teams. The London men's ex-player expressed satisfaction with the progress recorded by the Nigerian handball in recent years, particularly the renewed focus on grassroots and youth development. And finally, the Commissioner of Police in Enugu State, Nana Ahmad, has advised youth in the state to stay away from drugs and crime, but instead channel their energy to positive endeavors. He made the call while addressing the leadership of the Sports Writers Association of Nigeria, SWAN, Enugu State chapter, in his office ahead of the forthcoming SWAN Games in the state. The SWAN secretary and Radio Nigeria correspondent Eugene Deke reports that the Sports Week aimed sports for peace and economic empowerment is scheduled to hold at the Cosmia Sports Ground Arena, Awka, from today and tomorrow. The Commissioner of Police also called for the cooperation of the media and the good people of Anambra State in the task of making the state crime-free and safe for all. Mr. sports was not only vital for mental and physical alertness, but positive channeling of energy, especially among youths to resourceful ventures. He approved the participation of the police team in the games and promised to reposition the directory, the command, to winning ways. Earlier, the chairman of SWAN in Anambra, Chimezie Anaso, said the event is designed to promote physical fitness, mental alertness, and healthy relaxation among the journalists and participating teams. The Anambra State Football Association and All Stars Football Club of Accra have also signed to participate in the games. That's our sports market this morning. Thanks for being there. I am Muhammad Ines.
5: What happened to the commentary which is on parents' responsibilities during the non-school breaks? It is written by Comrade Fred Mazo, obviously unleashed on White Star Quest.
1: The long holiday is an important period in the lives of school children, and parents should see it as more than a time for the ones to remain at home to relax. While children deserve adequate rest after a demanding academic session, the break also offers parents an opportunity to strengthen family relationships, identify areas of improvement, and guide their children towards productive activities. A well-managed holiday, it contributes to a child's intellectual, moral, social and emotional development. Parents should first ensure that their children get sufficient rest. After weeks of academic work, they need time to relax and recover. However,

to the improved health of bodies, into relaxation and more productivities. Priority is also an opportunity to assess academic performance. Parents should examine their children's results, identify subjects in which they experience difficulties, and determine how improvement

hospitals and governments for publications. A strong reading culture improves vocabulary, comprehension, reasoning, and general knowledge while ensuring us intellectual development continues beyond the classroom. Parents.

Fields, the responsible heads of technology, who provide final relearning experiences. Such activities may help children discover their interests and appreciate the importance of practical knowledge. The holiday

through us. The viewport of responsibility is maintaining open communication. Thus, it creates an atmosphere in which imperfect disclosure of experiences, friendships, concerns, aspirations, and challenges, rather than merely giving instructions.

to be reinforced at home. Children learn greatly from what they observe, making parents an example as important as verbal instruction. The holiday can further provide opportunities to expose children to their cultural and family heritage through visits to relatives and interactions with responsible elders. Physical activities and healthy routines should not be neglected. Children should have opportunities to exercise, play, or participate in suitable outdoor activities while maintaining reasonable sleeping and eating patterns. After the holiday ends, parents should gradually restore school routines, check uniforms and materials, and prepare children mentally for resumption. Above all, parents should remember that the purpose of the holiday is not simply to keep children occupied. It is an opportunity to provide affection, guidance, discipline, and opportunities for growth. The most successful holiday is one in which children return to school better rested, more responsible, more knowledgeable,

0: Asian Paris.
1: This is Cyber Scoop, bringing you the top trends, shaping conversations across Nigeria's social media space. And under the timeline, there's one another celebrity relationship revolution to debate. Hashtag Yemi Olumo is trending after businesswoman Ehio Igbo spoke about her past relationship with Yemi Olumo during an interview with Jude Ejiofor. She acknowledged that he was married at the time, while explaining that she viewed his Muslim faith as allowing multiple wives. And of course, social media maybe entered relationship analysis booth. One S user at BN4U posted a meme depicting Nigerian aunties pulling out their chairs with the caption, "Come, let's discuss this matter properly." Another user at Blank2447 showed the comment section putting on cultural wigs with the caption, "Everybody has evidence today." And of course, the trolls are right. One user joked that Nigerians don't need reality TV when celebrities can provide enough plot twists.
2: So we don't need reality TV shows.
1: What is it?
2: Alright, so political timeline has officially entered victory mode. Governor Ademo Lajiri received his certificate of return from INEC on Wednesday following his victory in the August 15 governorship election. He dedicated the certificate to the King Commission and was seen celebrating with supporters at the presentation ceremony. And naturally, social media had its own ceremony. One user at No Nonsense Man posted a meme depicting Adeleke walking out of INEC office.

0: is if evaluating options will make us what we're being created about. When the investigations arrive, the main department immediately remembered that the three cables is exactly connected in the case quietly. One user is agreeing to hook the certificate of return, more like certificate of dancing.
1: And I'm sure it will disappoint you. Well, congratulations to him again. Now go to the page that has received another heavyweight retro feed. The hashtag Okocha is trending after Soccerido's legend Austin JJ Okocha picked Lionel Messi ahead of Cristiano Ronaldo in a never-ending debate over who is better. His verdict came during an appearance on the Obi-Wan podcast. And Ajayi's immediately understood the assignment. I mean, Messi fans celebrated like Okocha had just scored a 40-yard screamer. One popular meme imagined Ronaldo fan receiving an emergency notification, JJ has spoken. Ready, come. And then Ronaldo can enter the comment section with, well, due as well. Get you, JJ. And that was enough to reopen the football courtroom. Suddenly, everyone has statistics, goals, assists, trophies, dribbles, beta performances, World Cups. Even people who normally avoid football debates suddenly had PowerPoint presentations ready. One user even joked, Okocha entered the chat. Somebody hide the Messi Ronaldo fans.
0: And that's a wrap for us. Underscore today. Keep the conversation going. Commenting us at Radio Nigeria using the hashtag #_ and this video was compiled by Shea Ajibade.
1: Now to headlines for today. We look at the Funke newspaper that has its own one

0: frauen's Republik. The must hit attack upon forensic audit to identify state agencies and boost employees, detailed on page 8 of Sunday newspaper.
1: Analysts look at the sun. The government in general unmetered pension uses recent coverage to education sector. Emerging details on page 6 have been well based. The board was 5-year national security threat assessment defense plan. Page 28 has details.
0: In our daily trust newspaper, the board was

is expected to have more than reached the first phase of honeymoon in front of stones, with water green to the parts of Bruno, Chigawa, Tsitaba, Adamawa, Sukuto, Kebi, and Zamfara seas. Later, during the afternoon and evening hours, thunderstorm storms accompanied by moderate rains are expected over parts of Kano, Katsina, Zamfara, Fujuna, and most parts of the northeastern states. Cloudy atmosphere with spells of sunshine is anticipated over the north-central region, with prospects of early morning thunderstorms with moderate rain to the parts of the Federal Capital Territory, Plateau, Niger, and Benue states. During the afternoon and evening hours, isolated thunderstorms with light rains are expected over the parts of the Federal Capital Territory, Plateau, and Benue states. Again, in the southern region, cloudy skies are anticipated over the region with chance of light and intermittent rains over parts of Ebonyi, Cross River, and Akwa Ibom states during the morning hours, and then later in the day, moderate intermittent rains are expected over most parts of the south.

0: Facts were news edited by Iman Mokotara and the production team. I'm Akim T. Ekwesi. Eric Honig has been on air.
1: DJ, thank you so much for listening and coming up next is Politics Nationwide.

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1: And here is the state news. First, the main items. Governor Bala Mohammed approves the constitution of visitation panel to review the affairs of Aminu Saleh College of Education, Azeri. Civil society scaling of nutrition in Nigeria urges Bauchi state government to release the approved 500 million naira nutrition fund. A stakeholder advocates for effective implementation of the Bauchi State Persons with Disability Commission law. And now, this news is streaming live on BRC Bauchi mobile app. Tune in, Radio Gallery, Radio Garden, and my Tuna Radio apps. You can also download BRC Bauchi mobile app on Play Store, App Store, or visit our website on www.brcradiobauchi.org and other social media handles. Now, the news in full. I am Mesaje Mahmoud El-Kili. Governor Bala Mohammed has approved the constitution and appointment of a 7-member visitation panel to review the affairs and operations of Aminu Saleh College of Education, Azeri. A statement signed by Mukhtar Gidado, Special Advisor, Media and Publicity to the Governor, noted that the panel was constituted pursuant to the statutory powers of the Governor as visitor to the college, and its aim is at strengthening accountability, academic excellence, administrative efficiency, and institutional development. The statement added that constitution of the panel followed the approval of the dual mandate system for the college, which empowers the institution to run both Nigerian Certificate in Education NCE and degree programs. The exercise will assess the college institutional readiness, infrastructure, human resource capacity, and academic systems to effectively discharge its expanded mandate. The panel included Professor Mohammed Ahmed Abdulaziz, former Vice Chancellor, Abubakar Tafawa Balewa University, ATBU, Bauchi, Chairman Professor Demo Kala, Abubakar Tafawa Balewa University, Bauchi, Member Dr. Habu Yusuf Abba, Saadu Zungur University, former Head Public Works Department, ATBU, Member Alhaji Usman Anturaki, Special Advisor on Labor Matters, Member the rest are Barrister M.U. Usman, Deputy Director, Ministry of Justice, Member Lawan Bello, former Director, Office of the Accountant General, Member and Director, Administration and Human Resources, Ministry of Higher Education, Secretary. The statement urged the Governing Council, management, staff, students, unions, and other stakeholders of the college to extend their full cooperation to the panel to enable it to discharge its mandate successfully. The Civil Society Scaling of Nutrition in Nigeria Bauchi State Chapter has called on the Bauchi State Government to release the 500 million naira nutrition fund earlier approved to tackle malnutrition among women and children in the state. The state coordinator of SUN, Nabis Waluke, made the call during a one-day stakeholders consultation meeting on strengthening multi-stakeholder partnerships for improved nutrition advocacy and community action. He stressed the need for all relevant stakeholders to work together to improve health care for women and children and eradicate malnutrition in Bauchi State. Waluke advocated for enhanced media coverage and visibility of nutrition-related programs, challenges, and success driven by civil society actors. She urged the use of traditional, conventional, and digital media platforms to disseminate evidence-based nutrition messages and influence positive behavioral change. The coordinator also said civil society scaling of nutrition engaged traditional and religious leaders as champions for nutrition advocacy and community mobilization. She further called on the media to amplify the voices and contributions of civil society actors in advancing nutrition accountability, investment, and sustainable resource solutions in Bauchi State. Bauchi Radio Corporation FM Toro has pledged the station's continued support and commitment to promoting unity and working together with the local government for the benefit of the people. The station manager, Alhaji Danjuma Salim, stated this in a congratulatory message on behalf of the management, staff and volunteers of BRC FM Toro. He congratulated the chairman of Toro Local Government, Pharmacist Ibrahim Dembo, and the elected ward councillors on their successful re-election for the second time in office. Alhaji Danjuma Saleh expressed confidence that the chairman's second time would bring further development and progress to Toro Local Government. The station manager appealed to Pharmacist Ibrahim Dembo to continue supporting BRC FM Toro, particularly its volunteer staff, to enable them effectively carry out their assigned responsibilities and contribute meaningfully to the development of the local government. He wished the chairman and his council a successful second tenure and assured him of the station's cooperation and partnership in advancing the interests of people of Toro Local Government. Avoid politics of bitterness. Preserve the legacy of Bauchi State as one united family. This news broadcast is coming to you from the FM service of the BRC. The news is streaming live on BRC Bauchi mobile app, TuneIn, Radio Gallery, Radio Garden, and my Tuna Radio apps. 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The Inter-Party Advisory Council, IPAC, Bauchi State Chapter, has commended Governor Bala Abdulkadir Mohamed for ensuring a peaceful and inclusive local government election held on August 17, 2026. Speaking on behalf of the council, IPAC Secretary Khalid Arewa said the peaceful conduct of the election was across the 20 local government area was a clear testament to the governor's democratic disposition and political inclusiveness. Arewa noted that by carrying opposition parties along and allowing the Bauchi State Independent Electoral Commission to operate independently, the governor had demonstrated commitment to true democracy, where every voice counts regardless of party affiliation. He also appreciated PASEC for its professionalism, security agencies for maintaining peace, and the people of Bauchi State for turning out to vote peacefully. Arewa reaffirmed APAC's commitment to partnering with the government to deepen democracy, strengthen institutions, and deliver good governance at the grassroots level. Some stakeholders have called for the effective implementation of the Bauchi State Persons with Disability Commission Law to ensure the protection, inclusion, and participation of persons with disabilities in the development of the state. The call was made during a roundtable discussion organized by ICRA Foundation for Women and Youth Development in collaboration with the Government of Canada to provide stakeholders, particularly media practitioners, with an opportunity to examine the progress, challenges, and gaps in the implementation of the law. Speaking at the occasion, the head of monitoring and evaluation of the ICRA Foundation, Ismail Umar, said the enactment of the law was only the beginning, stressing that its real impact would depend on how effectively its provisions were translated into practical policies, programs, and services. Ismail Umar also expressed optimism that the outcome of the roundtable would contribute to greater public awareness, strong accountability, and improve implementation of the Bauchi State Persons with Disability Commission Law. In her keynote address, the Assistant Head of Program of the Foundation, Rukeya Bilyaminu Othman, art journalist, amplified the voices of persons with disabilities by giving them opportunities to speak for themselves and share their experiences rather than reporting about them without their participation. The ICRA Foundation official also challenged the media to investigate the implementation of the law, particularly funding allocated to the newly established commission, accessibility of public buildings, and the extent to which schools and other institutions were becoming inclusive. Rukeya Bilyaminu also encouraged journalists to hold government officials accountable for promises made on disability inclusion by following up on their commitments and reporting progress or failures. The Bauchi State Universal Basic Education Board has called on teachers to inculcate the habit of planting tree seedlings in schools and poultry rearing to protect the ecosystem. The call was made by the Director of Academic Services, SUBEB Malam Zuhairu Usman, while representing the chairman of SUBEB at the state level step-down training for master's trainers on greening schools and climate change education intervention in Bauchi State. The training was organized by the Universal Basic Education Commission in collaboration with the Bauchi Universal Education Board at the Teachers' House in Bauchi. Malam Zuhairu Usman observed with dismay that the practice of gardening in homes is currently being abandoned, contributing to climate change in the country. Malam Zuhairu said Bauchi Universal Basic Education Board has been providing all the necessary requirements for gardening in schools for students to learn gardening and poultry farming. On his part, the representative of Uyubek, Malam Haliru Jibrin Abdullahi, said a state-level step-down training of master's trainers on greening schools and climate change education was created with the aim of combating environmental degradation and finding solutions starting from schools. Bauchi State House of Assembly lawmakers has paid a condolence visit to the family of the House Clerk Hajia Hawa Ahmed Abubakar following the death of her mother. A statement signed by the spokesman of the Speaker, Mukhtar Garba Kobi, said the delegation led by the Speaker, Abubakar Wai Suleiman, to the family in Gombe State demonstrated the concern and solidarity of the House to its staff. While condoling with the family on behalf of the legislators, the Speaker noted that death is an inescapable journey for every human being. He described the late Hajia Harira Usman as an important figure who lived an exemplary life and nurtured many in religion and moral values. Abubakar Wai Suleiman added that her demise has created a vacuum that will be difficult to fill and pray for the repose of her soul. Also speaking, the DBT majority leader, Babayo Muhammad Akuyam, spoke on the importance of including the deceased in their daily prayers. Responding, the family elder, Alhaji Umar Abubakar Na Lado, thanked the members for the condolence visit and for the praise shown on their daughter, the clerk. He said the visit was a testament to the peaceful relationship she maintains with everyone and her dedication to duty, and appreciated the special prayers offered and prayed for the safe return of the delegation. And now to end the news, recap of the major points again. Governor Bala Muhammad approves the constitution of visitation panel to review the affairs of Aminu Saleh College of Education Azere. Civil society scaling of nutrition in Nigeria urges Bauchi State Government to release the approved 500 million naira nutrition fund. A stakeholder advocates for effective implementation of the Bauchi State Persons with Disability Commission law. And that's the end of the state news.
0: 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And now it's 15 minutes past 3 and it's time for our next program, which is You and the Environment. Stay tuned and enjoy the rest of the programs.

0: Good day, dear listeners, and welcome to another exciting edition of our environmental program, You and the Environment, on BRC 94.6 FM, Bauchi. I am your host, Nikki Boniface, and it is a pleasure to have you join us today. Have you ever wondered where rain comes from? Why does it sometimes fall heavily and cause flooding, while at other times it falls gently, bringing relief after a hot day? Why is rain so important to our lives and our environment? Rain is much more than water falling from the sky. It is one of nature's greatest gifts to humanity. Rain provides the water we drink, supports agriculture by nourishing crops, replenishes rivers and lakes, cools the environment after periods of intense heat, and sustains all forms of life, including plants, animals, and human beings. However, like many natural phenomena, rain also has its challenges. Excessive rainfall can result in flooding, soil erosion, damage to roads and homes, the destruction of farmlands, and the spread of waterborne diseases. In many communities, these challenges become more severe because of human activities, such as blocking drainage channels, improper waste disposal, and cutting down trees. In today's program, we will explore what rain is, how it is formed, its importance to our daily lives, the environmental challenges associated with the heavy rainfall, and the role each of us can play in protecting our environments during the rainy season. Stay with us as we learn together about one of nature's most valuable blessings. Let's go around the city of Bauchi to sample out opinions of people about their understanding of rain.
1: So, where does rain come from?
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0: Those were sample opinions of people's opinion about the understanding of rain. Now, what is rain? Rain is a form of precipitation. It occurs when tiny droplets of water in clouds becomes too heavy to remain suspended in the atmosphere. These droplets then fall to the Earth's surface under the force of gravity. Rain is an essential part of Earth's water cycle, which continually moves water between the ocean, the atmosphere, and the land. How is rain formed? The formation of rain follows a simple natural process known as the water cycle. First, the sun heats water in oceans, rivers, lakes, and other water bodies. This water evaporates into the atmosphere as water vapor. As the vapor rises, it cools and condenses into tiny droplets, forming clouds. When these droplets combine and become too heavy, gravity pulls them down as rain. This continuous cycle supplies fresh water to the earth and supports life across the planet. The importance of rain. Rain plays an important role in our environment and our everyday lives. It provides fresh water for drinking and domestic use. It supports agriculture by supplying water needed for crops and livestock. Rain replenishes rivers, streams, dams, and underground water sources. It cools the atmosphere and reduces extreme temperatures. Rain also supports forests, wildlife, and biodiversity by providing moisture necessary for healthy ecosystems. Without rain, food production would decline, water shortages would increase, and many forms of life would struggle to survive. To help us understand this topic better, we spoke to an environmental expert, Malam Inua Usman, Executive Director of Foundation Advancing Conservation of Indigenous Species, FACIS, and experts in One Health Planetary Health Experts.
5: Many people simply see rain as water falling from the sky. Can you briefly explain what rain is and why is it important?
6: Rain is water that falls from the clouds to the ground in drops. That's a simple definition of rainfall. Rain happens in actually three patterns or in a kind of phenomenal way. The first one is evaporation. I won't say evaporation. It's actually when sun hits water from the rivers that we have and the lakes, you know, and oceans where there are oceans, that turns into visible water vapor that, you know, rises to the sky. Now, the second phase of it is what we call condensation. And condensation is actually referring to that cold air that is in the sky, that vapor cools and forms tiny droplets around dust, because in the sky we also have dust, and it's also equally very important when it comes to rain or rainfall. So lots of these droplets is actually what forms the clouds in the sky, right? And then the third phase of that is what we call precipitation. And precipitation is when the droplets get heavy, they get together, and once they are heavy, that natural gravity is actually something of nature. So that gravity pulls down the droplets from the clouds. So if it is warm, it falls as rain. And if it is cold, it falls as snow. That's where we have snows. And for tropical regions like ours, becomes rains. In the past, there used to be snow falling in just plateaus like here, you know, but that's actually in olden days. So these three strips actually followed what happens for us to have that droplets that falls from the cloud as rain.
5: Now, since we have been able to establish the fact that this is how rain is being formed, why is it important?
6: Rain is actually very important. When you look at our scriptures, actually, both, you know, the scriptures that we have, it is clearly stated or mentioned there that water is life, and you will not have water without rain. And actually, it's a kind of recharging the reservoirs that we have in our environment. But let's look at it through the lens of the volume of the rains itself, then how good rain is, and to some extent, what is actually following when there's too much of rain. It matters because it fills dams, water crops, recharges groundwater, you know, clean the air during rainy season. Mostly, rain come after a long period of drought or lack of water or dusty period. So when rain starts falling, then it clears the air, and then all the heat and what have you vanished away. And then too much of it causes floods, you know, landslides, waterborne diseases like cholera that we used to see. And also, of course, too little of it causes drought, as I said earlier, and crop failure, and also heat stress. So when there is little of water, there's going to be drought, there's going to be crop failure, and once there's crop failure, there's going to be hunger. Rain matters a lot for survival of life on earth.
5: We know that heavy rainfall often causes flooding in many communities.
6: Yeah.
5: Apart from climate change, what human activities make flooding worse?
6: Even the climate change itself happens as the result of human activity. So other human activities that causes flooding is blockage of the drainage that we have, cutting down of trees that leads to desertification that we see. As we know, trees are actually reservoirs of water. They're also like a shield to the wind that we see. Human activity tends to destroy the environment. People are using trees to cook and do other domestic activities, you know, for survival and all of that. So cutting down of those trees actually facilitates or helps a lot when there's flooding. Overgrazing of our lands as well, you know, the shrubs and the grasses that we see are actually also water savers, and they reduce the volume or intensity or the strength of water when there's heavy rain, you know, and all of that. So all those activities helps, you know, immensely in promoting flooding, you know, and all of that, building on waterways, you know, and all of that. So maybe if people build their houses, you know, on waterways, that also helps to have the water divided when there's heavy rainfall and it consumes everyone and everything.
5: As a people, what practical steps can individuals and communities take during rainy season to reduce environmental problems?
6: There's actually what government can do. Yes, we know people are the government, but we also have people that are saddled with responsibility of ensuring, you know, things go the way they should in our society and our communities. From the side of the community, we need to get the people to be aware. Awareness, information creation, lets people get to really understand what they need to do and how they need to do that. People should not always rely on government for support or things like that. People can get together to put everything together to ensure that once there's an alert of flooding or there's a lot of alert that there's going to be heavy rainfall, so people get to start preparing for eventuality. Things that might happen disrupt and affect people's life and all of that.
5: Finally, what message would you like to leave with our listeners?
6: Government needs to be very responsive. We have agencies that are serving with the responsibility of getting the information, you know, scientific information, so that can be, you know, interpreted in a simple way. And places like, or agencies like NIMET, you know, and so on and so forth, are doing their bit to see that, yes, they gather all the information and they also send it. So government needs to have a kind of a coordinated structure where this scientific information that comes from these agencies like NIMET interpreted in a very simple way that a common man can really understand. And then let's have the structures in place, like the committee structure that we have. We have a lot of them in our committees, in our wards, like ward development committees, village development committees, and all of that. Let that information, you know, trickle down to these structures so that, you know, they can also help in disseminating, spreading the information about what people need to do. And to the community, we shouldn't keep waiting until government, you know, come to our aid. Let's see what we can do in our own little way to keep our environment safe, to keep our communities safe, like, you know, the drainages that we have in our communities. Yes, government have built the drainages. It's also responsibility of the people in that community to ensure that the drainages are not blocked. And then as well, planting of trees. Yes, we know there are a lot of issues, you know, with regards to energy, you know, how people cook and all of that, but let's understand that protecting the environment should be anybody's concern. Let's be planting trees in our communities so that we can reduce, you know, the negative impact of rain. When it's flooding, that will not affect us much. And then let us also keep discussing in our different circles in our communities and environment.

0: collecting three siblings free of charge. But the information is not that very much in our community with our people. So let the government do more in giving out the information and also bringing the stakeholders, the gatekeepers, the community structures, the CSOs that we have, so that, you know, we can all put our hands together and move all these things forward to protect ourselves, because our environment is ourselves and it's the future of our nation.
1: The challenges of heavy rainfall. Although rain is beneficial, excessive rainfall can create serious environmental problems. Heavy rain may cause flooding that destroys homes, roads, schools, and farmlands. It can lead to soil erosion, washing away fertile topsoil that farmers depend on. Flood water often carries waste and pollutants into rivers and communities, increasing the risk of diseases such as cholera and typhoid. Poor drainage systems and blocked waterways makes flooding even worse. Climate change has also contributed to more frequent and intense rainfall in many parts of the world. Our responsibility, protecting our environment during the rainy season, is everyone's responsibility. Here are some simple actions we can all take. Avoid dumping refuse into gutters, streams, and drainage channels. Plant and protect trees to reduce soil erosion. Keep our surroundings clean. Support proper waste management. Follow weather forecasts and heed flood warnings issued by relevant authorities. Encourage environmental awareness in our homes and communities. Small individual actions can make a significant difference in protecting lives and property. As we conclude today's program, let us remember that rain is a blessing that sustains life. It nourishes our crops, provides water for our daily needs, and keeps our environment healthy. At the same time, we must recognize that our actions can either reduce or worsen the environmental challenges associated with the rainy season. By protecting our environment, disposing of waste responsibly, and caring for our natural resources, we can enjoy the benefits of rain while reducing its negative impacts. Thank you so much for listening to today's edition of the program You and the Environment on BRC 94.6 FM Bauchi. On behalf of the producer, Mr. Tsuka Manzo, I am your host, Nikki Boniface, wishing you a safe, healthy, and environmentally responsible rainy season. Until next time, stay informed, stay safe, and remember, a healthy environment is everyone's responsibility.
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0: Ladies and gentlemen, boys and girls, welcome to School's Challenge! Today in the program, we are privileged to be in Baptist Royal Academy, Yandoka Road, Bauchi, Bauchi State. There is a contest between Primary 3 and Primary 4 of the same school. Representing Primary 3 are
1: Oluwatobi, Rachel Olusonya, Eva Yunana, Joab Jarus, Anita Ibrahim.
0: And those for Primary 4?
2: Grace Ochebeche,
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0: Our timekeeper for today is
6: Teacher Gloria Ochemen.
0: And our scorer,
7: Teacher Rebecca James.
0: And I remain yours, Mr. Nyams Saleh, your quiz master on School's Challenge. Now the rules of the game. You are required to choose the correct answer from the list of options, lettered A to E. Two attempts are allowed for a normal question and one for a bonus. Any question correctly answered attracts 2 marks. And one for a bonus. If the groups cannot give the correct answer after all their attempts, the question will be thrown to the audience. And if you still remain unanswered, then I, the quiz master, will provide the correct answer. 20 seconds are allowed for a question that involves mathematical calculation, while 15 seconds are allocated

0: for others. 10 seconds are for a bonus question. Now we go into the program proper. As I begin with primary 3 in current affairs, okay? Now your question. Paying our taxes and dash as at when due is one of our duties to our country. Paying our taxes and dash as at when due is one of our duties to our country. A. Shares. B. Funds. D. Rates. D. That's C. D. Rents. E. Book. Paying our taxes and is it fares? Is it funds? Is it rates? Is it rents? Or books? As at when due is one of our duties to our country. Yes?
1: Rents.
0: Rents? Is it rents or what?
1: Rents.
0: No? Yes?
1: Funds. Funds. Funds.
0: What? You.
1: Rents.
0: Rents. A round of applause for them. All right. Primary 4, your question. We should respect our currency by dash them nearly in our wallet. We should respect our currency by dash them neatly in our wallet. A. Squeezing. B. Arranging. C. Tearing. D. Spending. E. Throwing. Yes?
1: Arranging.
0: Arranging. All right. Primary 3, your question. Children should not sit and watch dash all day. Children should not sit and watch dash all days. A. Cartoon. B. Television. C. Bad programs. D. Football. And E. Sand.
1: Bad programs.
0: I can't hear you.
1: Bad programs.
0: Which is letter? Anyone that will start, you will cancel it. Letter what? I overheard you said C. It's C, which is bad program. Please, next time when you are answering, you tell me the letter and the content of the letter. A round of applause for them, please.
2: Your clapping is not sharp.
0: Okay, primary 4, your question. The Nigerian dash is used to identify the Nigerian citizens. The Nigerian dash is used to identify the Nigerian citizens. A. Flag. B. Passport. C. Map. D. Color. And E. Bag. Yes, one person at a time.
1: Nigeria passport.
0: No. Yes, remaining one.
1: Flag.
0: Nigerian flag. The next time you give me the letter of your answer. If it is A, flag, B, Alright, primary 3, your question. National dash are things that are used to identify a country. National dash are things that are used to identify a country. A. Arms. B. Flags. C. Symbols. D. Currencies. E. Tools. Yes?
1: C. Symbols.
0: Primary 4, your last question in this round. Which of the following is not a religious symbol? Which of the following is not a religious symbol? A. The Constitution. B. The Holy Bible. C. The Holy Quran. D. The Rosary. And E. Magnets.
1: the Constitution.
0: The Constitution? No.
1: E, magnet.
0: Magnet! Yes, that brings us to the end of the first round. Let's now go to our scorer for the total scores of the round.
3: At the end of the first round, Primary 3 got the total mark of 6, and Primary 4 got the total mark of 6.
0: Let's go to round 2. We are going to basic science, and I'll begin with Primary 4. Primary 4, your question. Which of these animals jumps as a form of movement? Which of these animals jumps as a form of movement? A. Goat. B. Top. C. Elephant. D. Bird. And E. Cat.
1: B. Top.
0: B. Top. A round of applause for that. All right, Primary 3, your question. Human being respire through their dash. Human being respire through their dash. A. Kidney. B. Hair. C. Lungs. D. Mouth. And E. Ear.
2: Yes. Who? You? This one here.
1: C. Lungs.
0: C. Lungs. All right, Primary 4, your question. An example of animals that feed on flesh is dash. An example of animals that feed on flesh is dash. A. Lion. B. Zebra. C. Goat. D. Mouse. And E. Hare. Yes?
1: Lion.
0: Which is?
1: A.
0: You have to tell me A. Lion. That's the correct answer. Round of applause for them. Yes. I guess that was your last question in this round. Then, okay, Primary 3, your question. Fish respire through the dash. Fish respire through the dash. A. Fin. B. Gills. C. Lungs. D. Skin. And E. Tail.
1: B. Gills.
0: Gills! A round of applause. Okay, Primary 4, your last question in this round. Which of these animals give birth to their young ones alive? Which of these animals give birth to their young ones alive? A. Fish. B. Dog. C. Bats. D. Chicken. And E. Lizard. Yes?
1: B. Dog.
0: B. Dog. A round of applause. Yeah. All right, Primary 3, your last question in this round. Dash is the use of tools, devices, and machines to work to do work easily. Dash is the use of tools, devices, and machines to do work easily. A. Technology. B. Washing. C. Shelter. D. Drying. And E. Chair. Yes, the other one there. Okay, you?
1: A. Technology.
0: A. Technology. All right, and that brings us to the end of the second round. And let's go to our scorer for the total scores of this very round.
3: At the end of the second round, Primary 3 got 6 marks and Primary 4 got 6 marks.
0: You're not clapping. You're not clapping. Clap again. All right, let's go into the third round. We'll be taking English language. Okay? I'll begin with Primary 3. you are to choose the most appropriate word that fits the sentence, okay? The dash has only four legs. The dash has only four legs. A, brain. B, class. C, dog. D, fish. And E, fly. Yes, you? Can you give me that?
1: C, dog.
0: More louder.
1: C, dog.
0: C, dog. Wonderful. You don't have to squeeze your mouth, eh? Don't squeeze your mouth. Primary four, your question. Mommy cooked dash for dinner. Mommy cooked dash for dinner. A, three. B, beans. C, bench. D, bean. And E, stick. Yes. This one here.
1: B beans.
0: B beans. A round of applause. All right. Primary three, your question. Sule will dash the gift for Tennis' birthday. Sule will dash the gift for Tennis' birthday. A, when? B, rap. C, war. D, one. E, rope. Yes.
1: B, rap.
0: B, rap. A round of applause. Primary four, your question. All right. Listen. That dash over there has four legs. That dash over there has four legs. A, shoe. B, chair. C, grill. D, book. And E, bottle. Yes?
1: C, chair.
0: Let's see. You got the answer, but later, next time, you pay attention. Okay? All right.
1: B, chair.
0: Is B. That is the correct answer. Round of applause for them. All right. Primary three, your last question. Can I have a cup of dash, please? Can I have a cup of dash, please? A, tip. B, tea. C, zip. D, zen. And E, zip. You here.
1: B-T.
0: B-T. A round of applause for that. That's the work of overconfidence, okay? All right. Primary four, your last question, please. I lit the dash when the electricity went off. I lit the dash when the electricity went off. A, dice. B, lettuce. C, candle. D, sun. And E, necklace. Be more louder, please.
1: B, lettuce.
0: B, what?
1: Lettuce.
0: No. One more. You?
1: C, candle.
0: Candle! I don't know about that. All right, that brings us to the end of the fourth round. Let's now go to our scorer for the totals of round three.
3: At the end of round three, primary three got 6 marks and primary four got 6 marks.
0: All right, let's go to round four, which is the final round.
3: Into mathematics?
0: Yes, it is. All right. I'll begin with primary four. Your question. A basket of 36 mangoes was shared among 6 children. How many mangoes will each of them have? A basket of 36 mangoes was shared among 6 children. How many mangoes will each of them have? A, 5. B, 9. C 12, D 7, and E 6. Yes, you?
1: E 5.
0: 5? Now? Remain one chance for you. One option for you.
1: E 6.
0: E 6. Come on, everybody. Primary 3. 19 times 2 equals to what? 19 times 2 equals to what? A, 48. B, 36. C, 38. D, 129. And E, 50. Who can give me? All right, all of you are raising up. You?
1: C, 38.
0: C, 38. Round of applause. Okay, primary 4. What is the perimeter of a rectangle with length 6 cm and width 4 cm? I said, what is the perimeter of a rectangle with length 6 cm and width 4 cm? A, 24 cm. B, 48 cm. C, 68 cm. D, 38 cm. And E, 56 cm. Uh-huh. You?
1: 38 cm.
0: You said which is what? What did you say?
1: 38
0: cm. No, not
1: 38
0: cm.
1: You?
0: E, 24. 24! Round of applause. Okay, primary 3, your question. Change 236 centimeter to meter. Change 236 centimeter to meter. A, 236 kilometer. B, 23 meter 6 centimeter. C, 2 meter 36 centimeter. D, 236 centimeter. And E, 236 meter. Yes.
1: C, 2 meter 36 centimeter.
0: Yes. All right. Okay. Primary 4. 6/7 + 3/7 equals to what? 6/7 + 3/7 equals to what? A, 6/17. B, 8/13. C, 9/7. D, 12/7. And E, 10/19. Yes, you?
1: D, 9/7.
0: You say what?
1: D, 9/7.
0: 9/7. Primary 3, your last question in this round, please. Divide a basket of 20 oranges into 4 groups. Divide a basket of 20 oranges into 4 groups. A, 7. B, 3. C, 8. D, 4. And E, 5. Yes, you?
1: E, 5.
0: E, 5. Round of applause. And that brings us to the end of the fourth round. Let's now go to our scorer for the totals of this round and the overall total for rounds 1, 2, 3, and 4.
3: At the end of the fourth round, primary 3 got the total mark of 6 and primary 4 got the total mark of 6. So now, our total mark for round 1, round 2, round 3, and round 4 for primary 3, we have 24 marks. Then our total round mark for primary 4, that is round 1, round 2, round 3, and round 4, they have the total mark of 24.
0: so far so good, and that brings us to the end of the program for today. On behalf of management staff and pupils of Baptist Royal Academy, Yendoka Road, Bauchi, Bauchi State, management and staff of Bauchi Radio Corporation, BRC Bauchi, my producer, Mr. Chuka Manzo, JP, I remain yours, Mr. Nyams Saleh, your quiz master on Schools Challenge.

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It will be repeated on Saturday at 3:30 p.m. So stay tuned and continue listening to the Bauchi Radio Corporation for entertaining, educative and interesting programs. The time is 6 minutes to 4 and by 4 p.m. we'll come up with our next program.

0: Golden Sierra Oil na taimakon mama ta hanyar nuna kaunar ta wajen girkawa iyalinta abinci mai ɗanɗano da gina jiki.
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0: 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And right now we're really on the FRCN for the network news, so don't get carried away. 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
1: Arizona lost the peace in the region. A statement by the Media Information Officer, Lieutenant Colonel Edward Baker, says the region remains a critical stakeholder in the fight against food security. The statement notes that while troops are conducting kinetic and non-kinetic operations, the media plays a vital role in shaping public perception, strengthening national resilience, and boosting confidence in security efforts. It warns that terrorists often exploit the information space to spread fear and exaggerate their influence. The statement urges journalists to be conscious of their report harsh and avoid headlines that could glorify criminal elements, and also verify sensitive security information through official channels to ensure accuracy and responsible reporting. Respondent, chairman of NUK's Acoustic Council, Ibrahim Musa Nizari, commended the military for the initiative, describing it as the first of its kind, and pledged continued support to help the military restore peace and stability in the Northwest. Also, the Joint Task Force Northeast Operation Hakone and the National Technical Risk Assessment Committee on non-profit organizations are strengthening collaboration to identify and prevent the diversion of resources to terrorist groups in the northeastern region of the country. The team leader of the committee, Mrs. Ikinako Amatari, announced this during a visit to the headquarters of Theater Command, Operation Hakone in Maiduguri, as part of the 2026 National Technical Risk Assessment of non-profit organizations in Nigeria. It said the exercise builds on the findings of the 2022 National Risk Assessment, which identified the Northeast and the Northwestern region as areas of elevated terrorism financing risk. Responding, the theater commander,

to disrupt the financial lifelines of terrorist organizations. He urged humanitarian and non-profit organizations to give adequate advance notice of movements of cash and supplies to enable the military to quote

six. It's 90 to 16, seems to be doing worse than Jack. Glory time serving from the federal civil service. Upon my payment, statutory retirement at age of 60. Resigning income from official state, with the most senior permanent secretary in the federal civil service, and has served as permanent secretary for 7 years and 7 months. Working at the Minister of Police Affairs, the Minister of Humanitarian Affairs, under office of the Vice President. He's currently the permanent secretary in the Federal Ministry of Education. Ms. Nightingale brings considerable institutional experience and a deep understanding of how the Federal Civil Service works to his new responsibility. The Nigerian Education Loan Fund, NELFUND, has expressed its appreciation to President Bola Tinubu for directing that eligible liquid funds recovered by the Economic and Financial Crimes Commission, EFCC, be channeled to the fund to support Nigerian student loan obligations.

0: Vegetarians eat the fewest cakes fat, with enough on having dispersed over 300 conventional vegan lira through more than 1.6 million student loan applications as of this month. The chairman of the Well-Funded Board, Mr. G. Movia, also expressed appreciation to President Tinubu for the continued support and confidence in the fund, noting that the decision further reinforces the administration's commitment to making access to higher education more inclusive and sustainable. At next month's recruitment, Well-Funded Managing Director, Mr. Akitunde Sawyer, thanked the President for his continued commitment to removing financial barriers to higher education in the country.
1: Radio Nigeria, a beacon.

The challenge for millions of Nigerians as the cost of rent continues to rise across the country. Beginning, Already Nigeria audience participatory program this Saturday will focus on the topic rising rent costs and their impacts. Our guests are Dr. Christian Olatunji, an estate developer, and Chief Derek Kendi, Chairman FCT Stakeholders Forum for Development. You can be part of the program by dialing 0915-091-0483 and 0808-281-4453. You could also send us emails on frcncurrentaffairs@yahoo.com. 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Join us.

old grits in from my underground. Cause I'm saving some of the big people from trespassing in the streets. So I can smoke weed and crack in the corner shops. But I see community never back. Everything outside my shop. All you niggas out there can walk me. Cause I'm taking from the country. Don't forget to go sip in the factory. Get down just so we think about the truck. Cause jobs cause I am your concerns. And these calls are constantly affecting on your business. Customs are currently closed. So that is why you need to read out the journal. So pull up your history was live. Don't talk to me, ask them about it. Don't you hold your paper. www.regionigeria.gov.ng/streaming Back on action. Leading Nigeria as the nation, the people, and uniting the nation. Circle Cinemas, the National Government Alternative Design and Development Council, and the House of Representatives Committee on Industry have strengthened collaboration to accelerate the build of the nation's automated industry.

0: truth. The program to make the inventors and operators in the automated sector. And most investors' confidence. Some pulls that from someone else.
1: Enter contender automation automotive design and development council, Mr. Joseph Oshalipe. Said automotive industry remains critical to Nigeria's industrialization drive, job creation, technology transfer, and economic development. He said the council have in recent years implemented major reforms, including expanding local vehicle assembly capacity, promoting clean energy mobility through electric vehicles and compressed natural gas, and upgrading technical training infrastructure across the country. Mr. Oshalipe, however, stressed that sustainable gains require robust legislative backing, responsive policy adjustments, and continuous oversight. He said the retreat will focus on three key areas: reviewing global automotive trends and their implications for Nigeria, assessing the national automotive design

fever starts, but they call me LeBron. Ventilating my arms, only 6 inches down. No sun's been on, working in my way. I'm like a fire, it's awful. So defense on up, not suspending this.

angel. Leave the building and interview with Radio 90 and all your state on the talents of the fountain of community to the poor road infrastructure. About the angel search, the bridge, which was constructed over 40 years ago through communal efforts, recently collapsed, making life difficult for residents, particularly farmers, to transport the approved

officially commenced. Politicians, political parties, supporters of candidates and groups have been advised to embrace peaceful conduct during their missionary campaign towards ensuring the success of the elections. One of the guests and senior programs manager, Kuka Center International Secretariat, National Peace Committee, Mr. Ezron Kajanga, described the peace accord recently signed by presidential candidates of political parties in the election was to remind all stakeholders on the need to give peace a chance before, during, and after the 2027 elections. He therefore called on INEC, security agencies, and relevant stakeholders to prosecute anyone who fomented violence through violation of the peace accord. Another guest and program and founder of TAP Africa, Mr. J. Capelle, emphasized the need for legal framework that will ensure proper punishment for anyone who engaged in violence activities during, before, and after next year's elections. Mr. Capelle, who said necessary measures should also be put in place to checkmate illegal migrants for the election, advised politicians and their supporters to focus on issue-based campaign and shun abusive language and personal attacks during their electioneering campaign. The Chairman, Board of Trustees of the Food Gospel Business Banks Fellowship International, Nigeria, Pao Omofela Ajiwere, has called for a total review of the Nigerian Constitution by citizens of all regions to reflect the true Nigerian state and ensure true progress and development of the nation. Pao Ajiwere made the call during a news briefing to mark his 100th birthday, where he reflected on his life and Nigeria's

0: against the elite, harder to reveal the constitution as a pattern to one, must not be truly drafted by whole regions of the country.
1: Nobody ever thought of idealizing egoism. Up in the heaven, you want is good to walk. In Britain, they not necessarily walk. In Nigeria, I don't suffer my problems. All the problems you have in this country, this is the problem. And one of the lawyers actually says, super fella banana.
0: Ah, Jerome, you also

of a fellowship, and a nation at large, which is characterized by true selfless service and sacrifice for a better Nigeria, and urged all Nigerians to emulate his gesture. Hail, Nigeria, uplifting the people and uniting the nation. The Federal Minister of Youth Development has reaffirmed its commitment to strengthen collaboration with the National Drug Law Enforcement Agency, NDLEA,

means of collaboration in tackling drug abuse and its effects on young Nigerians. Dr. Fashiru expressed the commitment of the ministry and the NDLEA in the fight against drug abuse, noting that the challenge requires concerted efforts by government institutions and other relevant stakeholders. The Assistant Commander General of Narcotics and Director Council in Control and Rehabilitation, Mr. Mohammed Ibrahim, said the agency was committed to strengthening partnerships with relevant stakeholders to address the growing challenge of drug abuse among young Nigerians. Mr. Ibrahim, who represented the NDLEA chairman, maintained that the ministry will provide a stronger platform for prevention, awareness creation, counseling, treatment and rehabilitation while empowering young Nigerians to make healthy and productive choices. The National President of the Medical and Health Workers Union of Nigeria, Comrade Kabiru Ado Munjuna, says the union is preparing health practitioners for institutional leadership, especially as the country battles the massive immigration of healthcare personnel. Ado Munjuna stated this at the commemoration of the International Youth Day.

0: of medical facilities that fix poor health outcomes, stem the migration of skilled professionals to other countries.
1: Global change environment is full of capacity building, creating the ultimate role for civilian infrastructure. The health sector is used as a post to be built around. We are the world country to take over the sector. So at our own level, we are trying to bring them closer to us.
2: The National Youth Vote Maker

Medical and health workers union, MITRE, Supreme Union, representing thousands of paramedical and auxiliary healthcare workers across Nigeria. An armed foreign senior former Zambian minister, Otokwe Kapfire, has been killed in a raid by security forces in a house linked to opposition leader Brian Mandebile a day after the presidential election. A police spokesman said Kapfire was fatally wounded by law enforcement officers during what officials have described as an exchange of fire in a security operation.

0: insurgency, Polish activity, and story of high-grade weapons. Pontypridd, who has since gone into hiding, rejected the allegations as total fabrications. The police confirmed Kafaya's death and made current demands for information about him. Announced sports, now it's her national league to welcome newly promoted side tomorrow, as the Tigress gears up for second round of qualifiers for the FIBA Men's World Cup. The Tigers, rather, for the Men's World Cup. John Canale completes the story.
1: The Latvian National League has unveiled its promoted teams from the Nationwide League 1 ahead of the 17th Continental meeting in Ogre tomorrow. The promoted teams will be formally welcomed at the AGM, which will also feature the presentation of the 2025-2026 audited accounts. The promoted clubs are Kakalta Hero of Ocean State, Mighty Jets Feeders of Plateau State, Nero Spark Football Club of the FCT, DMD FC of Brno State, Right to Win Football Club from Abia State, OYC FC from Delta State, Junior Damburan FC of Katsina State, and Ikondo City FA Lagos. All 34 participating clubs in the 2026-2027 season expected to attend. The Tigers head coach David Fitzgerald has named a top man roster for Nigeria's fourth window of the 2027 FIBA Men's Basketball World Cup African qualifiers, with the team set to regroup in Tunisia later this month. The squad features Chimezie Mitu, Josh Okoji, Caleb Ateta, Stan Okoye, Ike Nwamu, amongst others. Fizzy will be supported by Dan Craig, Quinton Crawford, Deji Akindele, and Dapo Adegbele as coaching staff. Nigeria advanced to the second round of the African qualifiers after the first three windows held in November 2025, February 2026, and July 2026. The results from the opening phase will carry over into the second round, increasing the importance of every fixture as teams battle for places in the 2027 FIBA Basketball World Cup in Qatar. The second round consists of two additional windows scheduled for August 2026 and February 2027. Each team will face the three sides that advanced from the other group. After the completion of the six additional games, the top two teams in each group, as well as the best third-place team, will earn qualification to the World Cup. Nigeria and the group, featuring Cameroon, South Sudan, Guinea, Tunisia, and Cape Verde. The Tigers will open their campaign in the upcoming window against Cameroon on August 27, before facing South Sudan on August 28. They will conclude the window against Cape Verde on the 30th of August. The final qualifying window is scheduled for February 2027, with five African teams ultimately securing places at the World Cup in Qatar. I am Jonathan Ameh.
2: That takes us to the country, which is on parents' responsibilities during homeschool breaks. It is written by Comrade Fred Mozo, a policy analyst and rights activist. The long holiday is an important period in the lives of school children. Our parents should see it as more than a time for the world to remain at home, he remarks. While children deserve adequate rest after a demanding academic

is pejorative towards redemptive activities. All non-Christianity, it contributes to each other's intellectual, moral, social, and emotional development. Parents should first ensure that their children get sufficient rest. After months of academic work, they need time to relax and recover. However, rest should not mean spending virtually the entire holiday sleeping, watching television, playing games, or using electronic devices. Parents should encourage a healthy balance between relaxation and meaningful activities. The holiday is also an opportunity to assess academic performance.

of arts, basic evidence, principles we use of technology, can provide valuable learning experiences. Such activities may help children discover their interests,

place. Born of nearly given instructions, parents to listen attentively and offer guidance when necessary. This would also build an instrumentation to incorporate their children in and activities in which they participate. Technology requires response.

interruption. Let's jump in. Establishing reasonable boundaries that encourage productive digital activities. Core values such as honesty, respect, kindness, humility, discipline, and compassion should also be reinforced at home. Children learn greatly from what they observe, making parent an example as important as verbal instruction. The holiday can further provide opportunities to expose children to their cultural and family heritage through visits to manatees and interactions with responsible elders.

Kings. Aus den Hornigen Kings, Paris, Gibraltar, Restore School Routines, Check Uniforms and Materials, Unprepared Jordan Rectory, Presumption, Immortal, Parents, to remember that the

to return to school better rested, more responsible, more knowledgeable, and better prepared for the challenges ahead. Think about it. Now to common ground parents' responsibilities during homeschool breaks was written by Comrade Fred Owozo and read by Miriam Okisanjo. The weather update, parts of Calabar, Bayelsa, Petula, Enugu, Kogi, and federal capital territory are experiencing

0: businesses in the homes wages sector have boosted investors' confidence. The National Agency for the Prohibition of Trafficking in Persons, in collaboration with the River State Minister of Health, has sealed a suspected illegal maternity facility in Ellenborough, Fort Hackett, over allegations of baby selling and child trafficking. And on the following scene, a former Zambian minister has been killed in a raid by security forces in a house linked to the opposition leader, Khan Mondabile, a day after the presidential election. And that's the news, edited by Ikoma Ike and the production team. I am Olayemi Dania. Have a pleasant afternoon.
1: You have just listened to the network news from the FRCN, and you are still listening to Bauchi Radio Corporation at the moment at 94.6 FM Bauchi. And now we invite you to stay tuned for the broadcasts of the stage news, Harsha Vashon. Ana tare da kitar radio BRC akan mita 94.6 bai sararo na iya kyara zama don jin labaran jiha a harshen Hausa.

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0: inside my Nescafe original 3-in-1 pack the other day. Even Coke put it inside.
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0: The time is 5 o'clock from the FM service of the Bauchi Radio Corporation. Good evening. This is Newsline, a news magazine program from the FM service of the BRC. Today, Thursday, 20th July 2026, which is equivalent to 7th Rabiul Awal 1448 after the Hijrah of Prophet Muhammad sallallahu alaihi wasallam. Governor Bala Muhammad approves the constitution of visitation panel to review the affairs of Amin Saleh College of Education, Azari. Civil society scaling up nutrition in Nigeria urges Bauchi state government to release the approved 500 million naira nutrition fund. A stakeholder advocates for effective implementation of the Bauchi State Persons with Disability Commission law. Bauchi Radio Corporation pledges working synergy with Toro local government for effective service delivery to the people. This news is streaming live on BRC Bauchi mobile app. Tune in Radio Gallery, Radio Garden and MyTuna Radio apps. You can also download BRC Bauchi mobile app on Play Store and App Store or visit our website on www.brcradiobauchi.org and other social media handles. There will be more news and correspondent reports and a look at the national and international scenes later in the program as presented by Khadija Rilwan Parada. Governor Bala Muhammad has approved the constitution and appointment of a 7-member visitation panel to review the affairs and operations of Amin Saleh College of Education, Azari. A statement signed by Mukhtar Gidado, Special Advisor, Media and Publicity to the Governor, noted that the panel was constituted pursuant to the statutory powers of the governor as visitor to the college and is aimed at strengthening accountability, academic excellence, administrative efficiency, and institutional development. Maisa J. Mahmoud Wakili completes the reports.
1: Constitution of the panel followed the approval of the dual mandate system for the college, which empowers the institution to run both Nigerian Certificate in Education NCE and degree programs. The exercise will assess the college institutional readiness, infrastructure, human resource capacity, and academic systems to effectively discharge its expanded mandate. The panel included Professor Muhammad Ahmed Abdulaziz, former Vice Chancellor, Abubakar Tafa Balewa University, Bauchi, Chairman, Professor Demo Kala, Abubakar Tafa Balewa University, Bauchi, Member, Dr. Habu Yusuf Abba, Saadu Zungur University, former Head, Public Works Department, HBU, Member, Alhaji Usman Ayn Turaki, Special Advisor on Labor Matters, Member. The rest are Barrister M.U. Usman, Deputy Director, Minister of Justice, Member, Lawan Bello, former Director, Office of the Accountant General, Member, and Director, Administration of Human Resources, Minister of Higher Education, Secretary. The statement urged the Governing Council, management, staff, students, unions, and other stakeholders of the college to extend their full cooperation to the panel to enable it discharge its mandate successfully. I am Mesaje Mahmoud Wakili.
0: The Civil Society Scaling Up Nutrition in Nigeria, Bauchi State Chapter, has called on the Bauchi State Government to release the 500 million naira nutrition fund earlier approved to tackle malnutrition among women and children in the state. The state coordinator of CSUNN Dabis made the call during a one-day stakeholders consultation meeting on strengthening multi-stakeholder partnerships for improved nutrition advocacy and community action. She stressed the need for all relevant stakeholders to work together to improve health care for women and children and eradicate malnutrition in Bauchi State. Mwaluki advocated for enhanced media coverage and visibility of nutrition-related programs, challenges, and success driven by civil society actors. She urged the use of traditional, conventional, and digital media platforms to disseminate evidence-based nutrition messages and influence positive behavioral change. The coordinator also said civil society scaling up nutrition engaged traditional and religious leaders as champions for nutrition advocacy and community mobilization. She further called on the media to amplify the voices and contributions of civil society actors in advancing nutrition accountability, investment, and sustainable solutions in Bauchi State. Bauchi State government has pledged its commitment to ensuring that pensions are processed promptly so that no officer retires into hardship. Bauchi State Head of Civil Service, Alhaji Muhammad Sani Umar, stated this while declaring open a two-day workshop for civil servants in collaboration with Wise Brain Consultants Limited on retirement planning and tradition management for officers due to retire health at Maidugu Hotel, Bauchi. Suleiman Haji Jerma completes the reports.
1: And Umar, represented by Foreign Secretary, Establishment and Savicom, Dao Suleiman Yakub, said the training was designed to prepare officers for life after service. The Head of Civil Service further described transition management as key to adjusting to life after decades of structured service, stressing the need for proper handover of duties and a mindset shift for retirees. Earlier, the Managing Director and Chief Executive of White House Brain Consultants Limited, Suleiman Yakubu, said the workshop was designed to equip participants with practical knowledge and tools for life after active service. He listed areas to be covered to include retirement planning, financial management, investment opportunities, entrepreneurship, lifestyles, adjustment, and the physiological aspect of transitioning from active service to retirement. He urged participants to engage actively with facilitators to take full advantage of the workshop. Papers presented during the workshop focus on understanding retirement planning and transition from service, pension, gratuity, and retirement benefits, as well as administrative and financial planning, investment, and income security after retirement. Suleiman Haji Jerma reporting. By Saman Hassan Umar, represented by Foreign Secretary.
0: Bauchi Radio Corporation FM Toro has pledged the station's continued support and commitment to promoting unity and working together. With the local government for the benefits of the people, the station manager Alhaji Danju Masale stated this in a congratulatory message on behalf of the management, staff, and volunteers of BRC FM Toro. He congratulated the chairman of Toro Local Government, Fam Ibrahim Dembo, and the elected ward councillors on their successful re-election for a second term in office. Alhaji Danju Masale expressed confidence that the chairman's second term will bring further development and progress to Toro local government. The station manager appealed to Fam Ibrahim Dembo to continue supporting BRC FM Toro, particularly its volunteer staff, to enable them to effectively carry out their assigned responsibilities and contribute meaningfully to the development of the local government area. He wished the chairman and his council a successful second tenure and assured them of the station's cooperation and partnership in advancing the interests of the people of Toro local government. Some stakeholders have called for the effective implementation of the Bauchi State Persons with Disability Commission Law to ensure the protection, inclusion, and participation of persons with disabilities in the development of the state. The call was made during a roundtable discussion organized by ICRA Foundation for Women and Youth Development in collaboration with the Government of Canada to provide stakeholders, particularly media practitioners, with an opportunity to examine the progress, challenges, and gaps in the implementation of the law. Papayo Ahmed has the rest of the reports.
2: The head of Filtering and Evaluation of the ICRA Foundation, Ismaila Umar, said the enactment of the law was only the beginning stressing that its real impact will depend on how effectively its provisions were translated into practical policies, programs, and services. Ismail Umar also expressed optimism that the outcome of the roundtable will contribute to greater public awareness, stronger accountability, and improved implementation of the Bauchi-State Persons with Disability Commission law. In a keynote address, the assistant head of program of the foundation, Rukaiya Bilyan Othman, urged journalists to amplify the voices of persons with disabilities by giving them the opportunities to speak for themselves and share their experiences rather than reporting about them without their participation. The ICRA Foundation official also challenged the media to investigate the implementation of the law, particularly funding allocated to the newly established commission, accessibility of public buildings, and the extent to which schools and other institutions were becoming inclusive. Rukaiya Bilyamin also urged encouraged journalists to hold government officials accountable for promises made on disability inclusion by following up on their commitments and reporting progress or failures.
0: The Inter-Party Advisory Council, IPAC, Bauchi State Chapter has commended Governor Bala Abdul Kader Mohammed for ensuring a peaceful and inclusive local government election held on August 17, 2026. Speaking on behalf of the council, IPAC Secretary Khalid Arewa said the peaceful conduct of the election across the 20 local government areas was a clear testament of the governor's democratic disposition and political inclusiveness. Mr. Arewa noted that by carrying opposition parties along and allowing the Bauchi State Independent Electoral Commission, BASEC, to operate independently, the governor had demonstrated commitment to true democracy where every voice counts regardless of party affiliation. He also appreciated BASEC for its professionalism, security agencies for maintaining peace, and the people of Bauchi State for turning out to vote peacefully. Arewa affirmed IPAC's commitment to partnering with the government to deepen democracy, strengthen institutions, and deliver good governance at the grassroots level. The Bauchi State Universal Basic Education Board has called on teachers to inculcate the habit of planting tree seedlings in schools and poultry rearing to protect the ecosystem. The call was made by the Director Economic Service at SUBEP, Malam Zuhair Usman, while representing the chairman of SUBEP at the state level step-down training for master trainers on greening schools and climate change education intervention in Bauchi State. Joseph Bulus completes the report.
3: The training was organized by the Universal Basic Education Commission in collaboration with the Bauchi State Universal Basic Education Board at the teacher's house in Bauchi. Malam Zuhair Usman observed with dismay that the practice of gardening in homes is currently being abandoned, contributing to climate change in the country. Malam Zuhair said Bauchi State Universal Basic Education Board has been providing all the necessary requirements for gardening in schools for students to learn gardening and poultry farming. On his part, the representative of Obek, Mala Halil Jibrin Abdullahi, said the state level step-down training for master trainers on greening schools and climate change education was created with the aim of combating environmental degradation and finding solutions starting from schools. Mala Halil urged participants to use what they learned during the workshop. Some of the participants who spoke to our reporter Mala Umar Farooq Abubakar and Ruth Ehili expressed satisfaction with the training and assured to put the knowledge gained towards protecting environment by planting and nurturing trees. Joseph Blues reporting.
0: You are listening to Newsline, a news magazine program from the FM service of the BRC. Today, Thursday, 20th July 2026, which is equivalent to 7th Rabiul Awal, 1448 after the Hijrah of Prophet Muhammad sallallahu alaihi wasallam. Coming next, President Bola Tinubu orders recovered funds and dormant dividends to be channeled to students' loan fund. Vice President says full economic inclusion of women is critical to national growth. Nigerian National Petroleum Corporation charges Pengasant to strengthen regulation for oil sector stability. Sudan and South Sudan agree to start negotiations on border security and cooperation. This and many more as Newsline continues. President Bola Tinubu has directed that liquid funds recovered by the EFCC as well as unclaimed dividends from the Capital Market Trust Fund and Dormant Account Trust Fund be channeled to the Nigerian Education Loan Fund, NEL Fund. The Minister of Education, Dr. Tunji Alosa, disclosed this after the FEC meeting in Abuja. He declared that only liquid unencumbered funds not under legal dispute will be transferred. Dr. Alosa said the move will strengthen NEL Fund as over 1.2 million students have benefited, with more than 93 billion naira disbursed in stipends and 250 million billion naira in institutional fees. FEC also approved the upgrade of Sileja Academy to the Nigerian Academy for the Gifted and Talented and the resumption of work on the National Library abandoned since 2008. It further approved that entrepreneurship and innovation certification program for 14 federal universities. Vice President Kashim Shettima says Nigeria's goal of a $1 trillion economy will not be possible without the full economic participation of women. Represented by the Special Advisor to the President on Special Duties, Dr. Aliyu Madibo, at the Shells Included 2026 conference. Vice President Shettima said only 47% of Nigerian women have formal financial accounts compared to 58% of men. He described the gap as millions of women without access to affordable capital and stressed that investing in women is a growth strategy, not charity. The Vice President outlined government's initiatives including the National Income Activation Initiative and the Women in Energy partnership with the World Bank to connect women to skills, capital and markets. Minister of Women Affairs Imam Suleiman Ibrahim said barriers like poor last mile delivery, unsuitable lending models and unpaid care work must be addressed. She disclosed that the Nigeria for Women program has reached 4.5 million women in 300,000 groups nationwide. The Group Chief Executive Officer of Nigerian National Petroleum Corporation Limited, NNPC, Bashir Ojulari, has called on Petroleum and Natural Gas Senior Staff Association of Nigeria, PENGASAN, to strengthen regulatory discipline to ensure stability and growth in Nigeria's oil and gas sector. Ojulari made the call at the 2026 PENGASAN Energy and Labor Summits in Abuja themed strengthening regulatory frameworks as a catalyst for stability and growth in Nigeria's oil and gas industry. He said effective regulation requires professionalism, governance and accountability and that NNPC remains committed to people-centered organization. Ojulari urged stakeholders to base decision on facts and sound governance and to protect the long-term interests of the sector and nation. He added that sector stability depends on effective regulation and a valid workforce. The Minister of Labor and Employment, Dr. Muhammad Dingadi, also called for robust regulatory frameworks to boost investor confidence, protect workers, and improve competitiveness. The Anti-Corruption Academy of Nigeria says the future of the anti-graft fight lies in training public affairs to block illicit financial flows before they happen rather than relying only on arrests. Provost of Akan, Professor Sharif Ibrahim, stated this at the opening of a three-day workshop on tackling illicit financial flows and money laundering in Kefi, Nasarawa State. He said Akan was established to build knowledge for preventive anti-corruption policies, noting that enforcement alone has not stopped fraudulent practices in MDAs. Professor Ibrahim explained that the workshop was designed to equip public servants with tools to detect and prevent money laundering within their institutions. He urged participants to use the training to promote integrity and accountability. Sudan and South Sudan are set to resume talks on security cooperation following a visit by Sudan's Defense Minister, LT General Hassan Kabron to Juba. According to a bulletin from the Sudan Embassy in Abuja, Kabron said the visit focused on implementing agreements of the Joint Political and Security Committee. He said the engagement achieved its objectives and paved the way for negotiations on outstanding security issues, which will strengthen stability and military cooperation along the shared border. The two countries have maintained security mechanisms, but relations have been strained by Sudan's conflict since 2023 April. The renewed talks are expected to address border issues and promote mutual interest. Anti-Corruption Academy pays public officers training is key to winning anti-graft war in Nigeria. To end the news, here are the main points again. Governor Bala Muhammad approved the constitution of visitation panel to review the affairs of Amina Saleh College of Education, Azare. Civil society scaling up nutrition in Nigeria urges Bauchi State Government to release the approved 500 million naira nutrition fund. A stakeholder advocate for effective implementation of the Bauchi State Persons with Disability Commission Law. Bauchi Radio Corporation pledges working synergy with Toro local government area for effective service delivery to the people. That's the end of the news as edited by Misaji Mahmoud Wakili and the production crew. I am your presenter, Khadija Rilwan Pardasi, and goodbye.

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